0: 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I am in transport to AGH from the jail, one female, mileage 77,945.7.
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0: Elegant Central Plainwell EMS 963, going through to Party 2 for a transport from Beacon Elegant to Beacon Kalamazoo, and Party 2, Beacon Elegant to Beacon Kalamazoo. 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

0: Alien Central at Seagull Duty Officer, playing all EMS, going through is Party 1 to Brookside Apartment, 673 Brookside Drive. 673 Brookside Drive. Across, check that. Across the street from apartment number 1, there's a male passed out on a bike, wearing a red t-shirt and shorts, possible overdose. He is currently unconscious and unknown what he took.
1: You're clear,
0: Central Spirit, 2145.
1: I have
0: a 2145. Central Spirit, duty and Plainwell EMS. It sounds like we're going to start attempting CPR at this time.
1: 961 clear.
2: Okay, Central Spirit, duty officer.
0: Good.
2: Clear out of traffic. Can you drop me at apartment zone for the echo?
0: Perfect. Alien Central at Eagle First Responders. Going through for Priority 1, starting CPR at Brookside Apartment. 673 Brookside. 673 Brookside in front of apartment number 1 for a 30-year-old male, possible overdose. We are now starting compression. Central clear at 2147.
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0: Alien Central, Wayland, First Responders, and Wayland EMS, B-Boy, go in service priority 2 to 147 North Forest Street, 147 North Forest Street, priority 2 for an unknown age female who is in a lot of left side pain, unknown further. Advise you clear, Central clear at 2157.
1: Central 5-5-4, please be strong. Central,
0: I'm waiting for you. Wayland, go ahead.
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0: 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Get 2 or 3 more first responders to Forest Street, please.
1: 10-4.
2: Yeah, Lady Central, from my zero duty officer.
1: My zero duty officer.
2: You show all a few units clear of Brookside. Believe we call open. We have a rider with the ambulance.
1: That's clear. 2208.

Just went on fire, going service per way on EMS for a 2 to 3 personnel assistance at 147 North Forest Street, New England City, 147 North Forest Street. Present crew of the patient was clear at 2208.

0: 认识操作中。Principal is going to be transferring the patient over to Beacon Point Hall.
1: 2209.
2: 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Clear and in route.
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0: Alex Center from my COD, yes, sir.
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0: Riders have picked up. 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
1: 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Turn to 21.
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0: 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License clear on the page, central's clear at 014.
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0: Alien Central Cleanwell EMS, Spencer is ready to at request of law enforcement to 144 2nd Ave, 144 2nd Avenue for an adult female who's having an unknown medical issue, slightly altered. Cleanwell is on scene with her advice. You're clear, Central Clear at 1:30.
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0: Attention Grad Cup, first responders, still in service, priority 3, 4715 Dune Grass Lane, 4715 Dune Grass Lane, for a 75-year-old male that hurt his back. Advise him clear on the page, central clear at 0355.
1: Central 703, clear the call. Interrupt 701.
0: 355.

0: Fishing grass cut first responders on service priority 25223 Woodbury Lane, 5223 Woodbury Lane, Fillmore Township, for an 81-year-old male who fell and is bleeding. Advise clear on the page, central clear at 0406.
1: Central grass cut, second call.
0: 0406.

0: 的投票这个税。Be advised, AMR's on the scene. I'll be breaking away here in a minute. Stick with it.
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0: 703-05, can you go to?
1: On to, go ahead.
0: Yeah, AMR crew said that they do not have a truck available for our this call in Woodbury.
1: Copy that. All right, we'll be there for a little bit then.
0: Yeah, I'm leaving the crew here with AMR on the way.
1: Sounds good.

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1: 436.

Robinson, hold the Elgin Fire, going service for a fire alarm, 120 Robinson Street, 120 Robinson. There's no smoke or flames, but fire alarms are going off. Everyone's evacuating. Officials clear, 454.

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Elegant Central 2, Life EMS, respond to a priority 3 at 5021 122nd Avenue. 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
0: 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Showman branch down until 1600 vehicles 5407. Have a clear shift.
1: 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Thanks. 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
0: 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We'll be going by 5156. Have a good day.
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0: 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We're in service this morning. We are logged in.
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2: 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I'll be out of service. 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
0: Good morning. Since there was on sale 1500, Berrien County, car 5389. 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

0: 5439.
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0: I'm logged in. I'll be on until 1700, Van Buren and Kalamazoo counties. 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

0: Adam, Delta George, first responders, Wayland 8. Adam, George, first responders, Wayland 8. Adam, respond. Priority 2 for a medical alarm, 1914 Jack Pine Court, 1914 Jack Pine Court. 83-year-old male who hit his medical alarm. Sister.
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0: We made contact with the patient, Frank, and he stated that he does not need medical assistance. 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
0: Good morning, ma'am. 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

0: 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Priority 2 for a 67-year-old male. Gender unknown, medical alarm received, advising the Grand Page Center is clear at 1023.
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Allegan Central to door first responders in Wayland 951. Medical alert was just back on TX and advised to disregard that and see is okay and no emergency. Central's clear at 1027.

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0: Elegant Central 2, Plainwell EMS, respond to a priority 1 at 345 Naomi Street at the Beacon Plainwell Family Medicine. 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
0: Vandron will be in our post 39 for Halligan Central coverage.
1: Blake, you cut out at the end. Could you re-advise on the last portion of that?
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Elegant Central 2, Hamilton Fire, Hamilton Fire, Blown Service, for wire down 4751 Diamond Drive, 4751 Diamond Drive. 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Central

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0: Could you get Spectrum or Charter headed this way as well?
1: The homeowner is going to need to contact Spectrum or Charter.

0: Can you get a hold of them? 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
0: Fairly large diameter. I don't know what the proper voltage would be, but

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1: Adam Central, Plano EMS, Plano EMS. Respond 33 per law enforcement, 130 2nd Ave, 130 2nd Ave. APS and law enforcement are in scene requesting a mental eval. Transport Central 3216.
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0: Hi, Roger, again, service founder. Sam Lake, I'm phone and service party 2 at this time. 715 714th Avenue, 7157 114 Avenue, Yankee Township. We had an adult male on the line advising having some pain in his digestion. Did mention he has a history of bladder cancer. We were unable to get further at this time and no answer on callback. Central Spirit, 1234.
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0: Alley Specialty Life AMF for a transfer at 555 Lynn Street at Beacon Allegan Hospital. That's 555 Lynn Street, Beacon Allegan Hospital. For a 49-year-old patient, a 49-year-old male, priority 2, will need EKG and oxygen. Central's clear.
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0: 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Going service priority 1 for at 105 West 1st Avenue. 105 West 1st Avenue for a 68-year-old female who had a seizure in effective breathing without verified advisory from Page Central Square at 1349.
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1: 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Sir, quickly. 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
0: Reference First Avenue, this final public safety was dispatched to this. You can disregard them and they can go to the heck out. We won't need their help here.
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2: 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We can go to the echo.
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3: To the officer, Allegan Central. 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
1: 1401. Central, the gun plane and plane line were out to JVS. It will be the southeast corner of the building. Look for door number 35.
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1: 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Good afternoon. You can join me in service until midnight. I'll be working in Marion County. 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Okay, you as well.

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0: Quick, thanks so much.

0: That'll be 961. Be advised that if it's needed, the next of kin information is in the narrative for the call.
1: Copy that. Thank you.

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1: Happy 3 souls, 1750 in fuel, headed to the north for maintenance light.

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0: going. Going Allium, picking another one up, going to Beacon Kalamazoo.
1: Going from Allium to Beacon Kalamazoo, 15, 1456.

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0: 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Good afternoon, being service Delta 02, supervision Whaling Post area. I'm logged in.
1: 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Have a good shift.

0: 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Good afternoon. 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
0: 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I'll be in service. 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Have a good shift.
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1: 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Out at Butterworth.
0: 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Thank you. Have a good trip.
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0: Good afternoon. I'll be logged in until 0200. Pop up Oldfish.
1: Good afternoon. Level 5251. It's 251. Good afternoon. In service, work in Whalen Post area until 0200. Good afternoon.

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0: 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I'll be on L02, Wayland Post area.
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0: 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Patient's refusing any assessment.
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0: Yes, ma'am. You can show myself and 54-39 out of service. Have a good night.
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1: I'll be out of service. 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
0: 5247,
1: Jim. I'll be out of service. Have a good night.
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0: I guess I'll just do Playmobil EMS. Playmobil EMS respond priority 1 to 130 2nd Ave in Playmobil City. 130 2nd Ave in Playmobil City. Respond priority 1 for an 81-year-old female who is having difficulty remembering. She's got an altered level of consciousness. 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
1: Is APS the caller on this?
0: Negative, it's an individual named Alan.
1: 10-4. Can you have plain old PD start that way in an emergency as well? This has been an ongoing issue over the last couple of shifts.
0: 10-4, we will let him know he's in dispatch, sorry.

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0: 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Advice clear on the page, central is clear at 1702.
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0: I'm probably going to pass the house and head to the station. I don't see anybody grabbing the squad yet, so I'll go get that.
1: How close are you otherwise? Because I can, I'm coming down 8th Street. If you want me to grab it, you stop. Let me know.
0: Almost at 8th Street.
1: Okay. I'll meet you there.
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0: Italian Special, 2 Martin Fire, Wailing EMS, Series T Charles, go in service for an unknown accident at 131 Southbound, the 58, 131 Southbound, the 58, car versus guardrail, and another truck involved with horses. Special is clear at 707.
1: Central from 1206, clear on that call.
2: Mr. Whalen, 954. 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
0: 58. Which Whalen unit en route?
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0: Martin Fire, it is filling fuel.
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1: We are en route to the call on 116.
0: 10-4. What's your ETA?
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0: That's from the UID channel for the highway for all communication.
1: Yeah. 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

0: I'm seeing two vehicle accident. They're going to be on the meat shoulder side, one up into a tree, and one not blocking any lanes at this time. 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

0: 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We have another one going from Mailigan Hospital to Peak Delta.
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0: When you guys come by the first cop there, stop right behind the next two cops. 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
1: 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The air wasn't clean on this truck, so we had to wait a little bit to build it up.
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0: Alan, 210 will be the officer respond. 254-422-126-5-54-42-126, cross the 54th Street. A tree came down on a power line. It's not arcing or sparking at all. It is a live wire. Central clear at 1725.
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0: 25.

0: 7th year secondary, in reference to that general that I cleared off for the door-to-door people, they're with the nonprofit Working America. We're aware that they're out here, and they do have permission from City Hall as well. If you get any more calls, that they have permission to be going door-to-door.
1: That's okay. Thank you.

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0: 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We do have a large tree down in the roadway. Go ahead and start consumers, please, and possibly road commission.
1: Allegan Central, 2 Lake Dean Masculine Service, Priority 3, 320 Trowbridge Street, 320 Trowbridge, Apartment 303, 42-year-old male, fell out of a wheelchair. Central's clear if I'm either issue.
0: Central 9 is on the ground calling around.

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0: Allen Central 2, Allen Duty Officer, going to service for assist alert of Van Buren EMS. 743 Grand Street, 743. Very Buren EMS is 5 minutes out requesting lift assistance to get a patient up 3 flights of stairs. Advising you're clear, sent us clear at 1735.
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0: Correct. A vehicle got it. Somebody's on it. That's all I wanted. 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

0: Medallion Central, flight 901. The address for this call is 330 Trail Ridge at the senior residence.
1: She advised it was 320, but did say it was the Allegan senior resident apartment.
0: Copy that. We are going to be going to 330 Trail Ridge once we get through all this construction.

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0: Want to come on up here in front of these two county cars? We're going to start spraying this highway off up here.
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1: Oh, one, you got a white Ford Dually coming up to, he said he's here to get the trailer.
0: We've cleared enough of the debris so the road is passable while we wait for consumers. Deputy's going to remain on scene for now.
2: Central,
3: we almost got the truck out. Where is it?
0: Control Fimble unit's clear.
2: 7058.

This is Alex, County Central for an all-county page for a reminder of the Fire Chiefs meeting tonight at 1900 in the Zimmerman Room. Reminder of the Fire Chiefs meeting tonight in the Zimmerman Room at 1900. Central clear.

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0: I guess we'll have to back up and come to you then.
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0: full six on private. 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

0: Attention for first responders, Wayland EMS, air coverage is Adam Golden service, priority 1 at 4169 Sandy Drive. 4169 at Sandy Drive. For a elderly male who has a possible stroke. 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
5: In for the

Alley on Central, too late in duty off to respond to a wire down 985, 144th, 985, 144th. Cross with 9th, there's a wire down. Trucks are hitting it. It's not arcing or sparking. Central's clear, 258. Central 953. Good. Hey, Dr. Butterworth. Thank you. 958.

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0: 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It's just a phone line coming across the road.
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0: Yeah, you might want to bring a vehicle down here to kind of block traffic. 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So, but it's hanging right down about 4 feet off the ground.
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0: Alio Central, 2SCW, Abstergo in service, 4 wire down, 320 Conference Street, 320 Conference, process morale, tree came down in the power lines, not arcing or sparking. Central, clear 1909.
1: Central, do you go to the
0: Austin?
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0: Italian Central Latina, 27733-330 Trowbridge Street, 330 Trowbridge Street at the Allen Senior Residence, apartment 303, again, apartment 303, for a 42-year-old male who's diabetic and fall out of his chair. Five in your fears on spirit 1925.
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0: Federal Responders and Life EMS, Florida Service Priority 2, 1465 Blue Star Highway, 1460 Blue Star Highway in Kansas Township with a cross of 70th Priority 2 for an unknown age male who fell and needs help up. The lives near clear since it's clear at 1929.
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0: In reference to that, call it the Martin Reformed Church. That's likely going to be Brenda Tucker. Adam One was dealing with her just prior to shift change. He's going to make some calls with the church and see if they want anything done, but we'll just stand by on that one real quick.
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0: Battalion Central to claim all EMS on service, priority 3 to stage at Cornerstone AFC 80310-80310. On a 37-year-old female, has suicidal ideation. She is violent. 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

0: 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They are alert and responsive.
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